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2: 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Dan grand prize-nya, 2 Mercedes-Benz GLC 300.
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1: Lah mau kemana? 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
0: Hei, bukan itu Dul, kita itu kan mau siaran.
1: Lah iya, ayo lepas, cepetan.
0: Ih, itu pakai dulu celananya.
2: We are ready.
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6: We're ready.
7: We're ready.
8: We are ready.
9: We are ready.
10: We are ready.
11: We are ready.
12: We are ready.
13: We are ready.
14: We are ready.
15: We are ready.
16: We are ready.

0: King Crab alias Raja Kepiting.
1: King Crab is a friend of SpongeBob, right? And then Patrick,
0: Mr. Crab, not King Crab.
1: King Crab. Yeah. Okay. Why Alwi Farhan we called like King Crab?
0: Because Alwi Farhan have a style.
1: Oh,
0: defense style or play style in badminton is like
1: miring-miring.
0: Yeah, miring-miring ke samping jalannya kiri kanan because he moves like a crab on the court, badminton court.
1: The way he step his foot.
0: Yes.
1: The way he move and everything is
0: it looks like a crab.
1: Oh, and then is there a correlation between King Crab and King Nasab?
0: Yes, because Alwi Farhan so often deadlamp in his house, yeah.
1: Oh yeah. Alwi Farhan sometimes stronger in the dark, ya. Yeah?
0: Ini aja aku udah ngomong bahasa Inggris udah susah dulu, jangan ditanya enggak nih. Bikin lapar aja.
2: Gak mau kelewatan kan? Hanya dengerin terus Suara Sehat setiap Senin sampai Jumat, cuma di

0: Nongkrong bareng Beril Rasandavi.
1: Kalau ada satu waktu terbaik buat hunting promo, this is it. Festival Jakarta Great Sale kembali hadir.